0: A very close cover of the original. Okay, shining a light on this week in 2007, this very week, Harry Potter's Order of the Phoenix was the biggest grossing film at the box office. Other ones, Ratatouille, Live Free and Die Hard. Wait, that's Live Free and Die Hard. The summer blockbusters also included Spider-Man 3, Shrek the Third, and Transformers. American Idol and Dancing with the Stars, a couple of the most watched telly shows, and a few of the TV debuts in 07, Mad Men and Big Bang Theory. Also, the year that Britney Spears did the head shave. Remember that? That seems so long ago. What else happened? Oh, Potter's Deathly Hallows book was the final in the franchise that dropped. The Sopranos final episode aired. Remember that? The old cut to black finale. The first Apple iPhone showed up. The latest princess, legendary... I want to get this right, not the princess. The late Prince, his legendary half show went down at the Super Bowl in 07. Purple Rain being played in the pouring rain, remember that? Okay, time for a hydration break on the way. Our top eight from this week in July, including our number one for this solo artist who not long before had left her very successful group BEP to do some solo work. Oh yeah, our playback power track from a Canadian, female, huge soccer fan as we bid farewell to soccer's the World Cup on Sunday. All on the way. It's the weekend playback from this week in 2007.
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1: Rider Nation lives on 620 CKRM. I'm Dave Thomas, voice of the Saskatchewan Roughriders. Thursday is game day as the Riders take on the Edmonton Elks. Countdown to kickoff with Tegan Witko and Wes Cates is at 4. The pregame show is at 6. And kickoff with Luke Mullender and I is at 7. Saskatchewan Roughrider football on the Cooperators Rider Broadcast Network is brought to you by UFA, Steelcraft Doors, Stars Lottery, Salford Group, and Sask NDP Caucus. 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

0: Saskatchewan lives on 620 CKRM. I'm Dave Thomas, voice of the Saskatchewan Roughriders. Thursday is game day as the Riders take on the Edmonton Elks. Countdown to kickoff with Tegan Witko and Wes Cates is at 4. The pregame show is at 6. And kickoff with Luke Mullender and I is at 7. Saskatchewan Roughrider football on the Cooperators Rider Broadcast Network is brought to you by Sask Lotteries, AGCO Corporation, Bayer Crop Science, Quality Tire, and Sask Energy. 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
2: 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She

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1: Good morning, I'm Mark. The Saskatchewan Roughriders are mourning the death of linebacker and team captain Jaden Dahlke. The club says Dahlke died Saturday evening in a car accident. The team canceled practice.

Practice Sunday's players return from a bye week. In a statement, the Riders called Dahlke a dedicated teammate and leader who inspired others with his work ethic and positivity. Dahlke played five seasons with the Riders and was a Grey Cup champion in 2025. He was just 30 years old. 620 CKRM celebrated its 100th anniversary with a sold-out gala Saturday night at the Kinaxis Arts Centre. The

0: anniversary with the sold-out gala Saturday night at the Kinaxis Arts Center. The event, called 100 Years in One Night, honored the station's century on the air ahead of its official anniversary on July 27th. Nine CKRM icons shared stories about broadcasting, agriculture, country music, and Saskatchewan Roughrider football. The evening also recognized 10 builders who helped shape the station behind the scenes. Dignitaries, listeners, and community leaders reflected on CKRM's long history of serving Saskatchewan and its continuing role as the province's voice. I was lucky enough to be at the party, and what an evening it was to hear all the stories and the history from the past 100 years. Really cool. Smoke from nearly 1,000 wildfires burning in parts of the country has been triggering air quality warnings across Ontario, the Northern Prairies, and parts of BC and the Northwest Territories, as well as in multiple states, including Michigan, Ohio, and New York. Prime Minister Mark Carney says more than 5,000 firefighters and hundreds of helicopters and water bombers are battling many of the blazes. Several Northern Ontario First Nations have been evacuated after flames have threatened or even destroyed some communities. And in Nova Scotia, days of intense work by firefighting crews has stopped a major fire from spreading northeast of Halifax.
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0: Substitute Ferran Torres scored in the 106th minute to secure a World Cup victory for Spain over Argentina yesterday. And I was picking up some food last night on 13th Avenue, and I saw a car coming down the street with a couple of Spain flags, and they were honking. I was waving at them. They were obviously very excited. Really cool. The Toronto Blue Jays fell to the Chicago White Sox 3-0 yesterday to wrap up their three-game set against the White Sox. The Jays will kick off a four-game set today against the Tampa Bay Rays. And week 7 of the CFL season wrapped up yesterday. The Winnipeg Blue Bombers beat the Ottawa Redblacks 36-34. Week 8 kicks off on Thursday when the Riders host the Edmonton Elks. 23 the high today. Could see some showers and a risk of a thunderstorm some point in the afternoon. Overnight tonight, a low of 13. Could see some showers with a risk of a thunderstorm. Tomorrow, mix of sun and cloud in 24. And then Wednesday, sunny in 29. Right now, Regina, it's 16. Good morning!

0: 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So here's how it works. Every time that we play a Bruno Mars song, so you got to be listening closely, we'll drop a Play Days keyword. You hear it, you text it in. If you don't have our number, it's 306-936-0092. So then when you do that, you get on the standby list for your chance to win the trip. The more you listen, the more chances you have, which you want more chances, right? So that kicked off today. So be listening for those Bruno Mars songs. 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

0: 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On this day, 10 years ago, I booked in for skydiving for August 28th. And what an experience that was. I skydived out at Moose Jaw. And I was actually talking about it this weekend. Some people have asked me, would you ever do it again? And I don't know if I would. I think it's one of those things where one was good enough. I'm super glad I did it. But yeah, I don't think I'd go up again. But the one thing about it was that I thought I was going to look so cool. And I didn't. Let me tell you. So when you go up in the plane and you're getting ready to go, you're doing a tandem jump for your first one. That's what I was doing. And buddy goes before me. And then I get out to the edge of the plane and we're about ready to go. And here's what you have to do. You have to cross your arms and touch your opposite shoulders, and then you barrel roll out of the plane, and then when the guy taps you, that's when you can put your arms out and start looking real cool while you're skydiving, looking like Tom Cruise. That's what I thought. When I purchased that video, I thought, here I go. I'm going to look like Tom Cruise from Mission Impossible. I'm going to post this on every social media platform I have. It's going to be fantastic. Well, we come out of that plane, and I was flailing around immediately. I look like one of those wacky, wavy, inflatable tube arm men or whatever they are. I look like an idiot. So I destroyed the footage immediately. I still have it somewhere, but I did not post it all over social media because I would have been made fun of endlessly.
1: 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I can hop in this bed. 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

0: Number one for throwbacks, Play 92. I was just talking about skydiving. I did it 10 years ago, and Jamie texted in and said she's kind of on the fence whether she wants to go this summer or not. And I said to her, I would say to anyone that's on the fence, do it. Go. You won't regret it. It is such an incredible experience, something I'll never, ever forget, and you wouldn't either. And here's the thing. I'm not even that comfortable with heights. But you're so high up that that doesn't even come into play. You know, if you're on a ladder on the side of your house, you're quite a ways up. You can see. There's the ground. Oh, yeah. Right there. But when you're in a plane 10,000 feet in the air, it's just all little specks basically down below. So that doesn't matter. And then that feeling of free falling. Whew, I forget how long it is. It's a bit of a free fall, but it felt like just a snap of the fingers, and then the parachute goes out. And when the parachute goes out, it's all of a sudden just, whoa, that was intense. So, yeah, if you're on the fence, I would suggest doing it. It is just incredible.
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1: This is a story about a dog rescue in Pennsylvania. So this senior dog went for a hike with her owner. The dog's name is Sable. And they end up about 3 kilometers away from the trailhead. And this pooch, who's 100 pounds, was unable to make the journey back on her own. So her owner couldn't carry her either. She's 100 pounds, right? So the owner called 911, and then 6 members of a volunteer fire department hiked into the mountains to reach her and then got her out. They put her in this basket and they began the long trip back. It was steep terrain, which, why are you taking your senior dog on this kind of hike in the first place? But anyway, steep terrain. At some times, only 2 firefighters were able to carry the basket. Other times, all of them were. It took them 4 and a half hours, actually. So, yeah, it was a bit of a journey, but they ended up getting Sable back down, and she's all good. I bet that once they got back to her house, she was probably flying around. She probably just tricked them. She's thinking, I'm old, I don't want to walk back down this mountain. Let's just pretend like I can't do it and get rescued.
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2: Good morning, I'm Mark. The Saskatchewan Roughriders are mourning the death of linebacker and team captain Jaden Dahlke. The club says Dahlke died Saturday evening in a car accident. The team canceled practice yesterday as players returned from bye week. In a statement, the Riders called Dahlke a dedicated teammate and leader who inspired others with his work ethic and positivity. Dahlke played 5 seasons with the Riders and was a Grey Cup champion in 2025. He was just 30 years old. 620 CKRM celebrated its 100th anniversary with a sold-out gala Saturday night at the Kinexus Arts Center. The event, called 100 Years in One Night, honored the station's century on the air ahead of its official anniversary on July 27th. 9 CKRM icons shared stories about broadcasting, agriculture, country music, and Saskatchewan Roughrider football. The evening also recognized 10 builders who helped shape the station behind the scenes. Dignitaries, listeners, and community leaders reflected on CKRM's long history of serving Saskatchewan and its continuing role as the province's voice. And I was lucky enough to be there. What an evening it was. 100 years is just absolutely insane. So congrats to CKRM. Smoke from nearly 1,000 wildfires burning in parts of the country has been triggering air quality warnings across Ontario, the Northern Prairies, and parts of BC and the Northwest Territories, as well as in multiple states, including Michigan, Ohio, and New York. Prime Minister Mark Carney says more than 5,000 firefighters and hundreds of helicopters and water bombers are battling many of the blazes. Several northern Ontario First Nations have been evacuated after flames have threatened or even destroyed some communities. And in Nova Scotia, days of intense work by firefighting crews has stopped a major fire from spreading northeast of Halifax.
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2: Substitute Ferran Torres scored in the 106th minute to secure a World Cup victory for Spain over

0: to the Chicago White Sox 3-0 yesterday to wrap up their three-game set against the White Sox. The Jays kick off a four-game set today against the Tampa Bay Rays. And week 7 of the CFL season wrapped up yesterday. The Winnipeg Blue Bombers beat the Ottawa Redblacks 36-34. Week 8 kicks off on Thursday when the Riders host the Elks at Mosaic Stadium. 23 the high today. Could see some showers late this morning and into the afternoon, as well as a thunderstorm of potential this afternoon. Tomorrow, mix of sun and cloud in 24, and then Wednesday, sunny and a high of 28. Right now in Regina, it's 17. Good morning!
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0: some of the most common. Admin, which, how? It doesn't have a number in it. It doesn't have a symbol in it. How is that common? Because every time I go anywhere and try to pick a password, pick a new password, it doesn't let me just pick a word. You have to put some other stuff in it. Another common one. 1, 2, 3, 4, 5, 6. What? Gallant 123, which I'm not sure why that one's so popular. Password is very common and popular. Again, no number, no symbol, just password. Must be nice to be able to do that. And then the number one, hate you, is a very common password. I don't have any of those, so that's good. Do you? If you have 1, 2, 3, 4, 5, 6, you should probably change it. I had to recently change a password. And you know how some websites, places, they won't let you pick previous passwords? That was happening to me. Type one in. No, you can't use that one. You used it too recent. Another one? No. No. I felt like Ryan Gosling from The Notebook. What do you want from me?
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And here are some.

0: Number one for throwbacks, Play 92. I'm Mark. I was driving on the bypass over the weekend, and on the other side of the bypass from where I was a truck kind of backing up in the shoulder. The truck had their four ways on, and then I noticed something was in the ditch. It looked like a filing cabinet or something like that, and so I'm guessing this guy was probably driving, had that in the box of his truck, and then all of a sudden it flew out. He noticed, he stopped, backed up, and went to try to retrieve it. And I just know that this guy put that thing in the box of his truck, and he probably went like this and said, ha, that ain't going anywhere. Let me tell you, pal, it did. It flew out of your truck.
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13: 23 the high today. Could see some showers this morning with the risk of a thunderstorm this afternoon. The showers might actually go into the afternoon as well, of course. Overnight tonight, a low of 13 and some showers with a risk of a thunderstorm expected as well. Tomorrow, cloudy and 24. Wednesday, clear, sunny, 29. Right now in Regina, it's 17.
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0: number one for throwbacks, Play 92. The Odyssey is now in theaters, and it debuted with $264.1 million globally, the biggest worldwide opening weekend of Christopher Nolan's career, which is, I mean, crazy. He's had a lot of big movies, including Oppenheimer, which was out at the same time as Barbie, right? The Barbenheimer phenomenon. So you'd think, man, that movie must have made a lot of money. Yeah, it did, but not as much as The Odyssey. The Odyssey, what a cast it has. Matt Damon, Tom Holland, Zendaya, Robert Pattinson, and Anne Hathaway. Incredible, right? And this is really cool. So tickets for the movie went on sale in July of 2025, a full year before the movie came out, and they sold out, which I don't think has probably ever happened before with a movie. And tickets for the IMAX screenings were particularly in demand because The Odyssey made history as the first major studio movie to be completely filmed using IMAX cameras. And a buddy sent me text, I think last week, whenever it was, he's like, do you want to go to the movie? I said, yeah, let's do it. I think we're going to the IMAX. I'm pretty sure he got us IMAX tickets for Wednesday, so I'm really looking forward to it. Even more so now because Chad from The Wolf popped into the studio this morning, said it was the greatest movie he's ever seen. He said he's jealous of people that get to go see it for the first time. That's how good it was.
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0: 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We had a birthday party for our youngest over the weekend. He is going to be turning one this week, but we had his birthday party. And I mean, there are so many cool things you get to experience as a parent. But I think one of the coolest is seeing a room full of people you love, your family, your friends, sing happy birthday to your baby. It's just, it's the best, especially for the first time. Like, I remember for Nile, it was awesome. For Kip, awesome as well, because you get to watch your kid look around and then kind of clue in like, oh, this is for me. And Kip was pumped, and then he started crying a little bit. Then he was pumped again. It was a roller coaster of emotions for him and for, I think, Casey and I, too.
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0: Nowadays, everybody wanna talk like they got something to say, but nothing comes out when they move their lips. Just a bunch of gibberish. Back like they forgot about Dre.
1: Number one for throwbacks, Play 92. I'm Mark. If you are ever doing renos in your house and you have it taken down to the studs, you should write something on the studs. Whatever, because it might eventually come back to you someday, like it did for me. So I have a buddy who I went to high school with that lives right next door to the house that I grew up in, and we haven't lived in that house in 20 years, but he sent me a picture from it the other day. So he's in the house because he's helping his neighbor because they had some flooding in that basement and they were ripping out drywall and whatnot. And then my buddy sent me a picture of my sister and I are writing on one of the studs in that house in the basement. And it has my name on it. It says Mark J, age 6. So that would have been written on that stud 30 years ago. And it made it back to me just last week, which is just

0: Good morning, I'm Mark. The Saskatchewan Roughriders are mourning the death of linebacker and team captain Jaden Dahlke. The club says Dahlke died Saturday evening in a car accident. The team canceled practice yesterday as players returned from a bye week. In a statement, the Riders called Dahlke a dedicated teammate and leader who inspired others with his work ethic and positivity. Dahlke played 5 seasons with the club and was a Grey Cup champion in 2025. He was just 30 years old. 620 CKRM celebrated its 100th anniversary with the sold-out gala on Saturday night at the Kinexus Arts Center. The event, called 100 Years in One Night, honored the station's century on the air ahead of its official anniversary on July 27th. 9 CKRM icons shared stories about broadcasting, agriculture, country music, and Saskatchewan Roughrider football. The evening also recognized 10 builders who helped shape the station behind the scenes. Dignitaries, listeners, and community leaders reflected on CKRM's long history of serving Saskatchewan and its continuing role as the province's voice. 100 years, what an accomplishment. And I mean, we've all tuned into that station and listened to some country tunes or Rider game, whatever, a Pats game. They've done it all and they've been here for a long, long time. Smoke from nearly 1,000 wildfires burning in parts of the country has been triggering air quality warnings across Ontario, the Northern Prairies, and parts of BC and the Northwest Territories, as well as in multiple states, including Michigan, Ohio, and New York. Prime Minister Mark Carney says more than 5,000 firefighters and hundreds of helicopters and water bombers are battling many of the blazes. Several Northern Ontario First Nations have been evacuated after flames have threatened or even destroyed some communities. And in Nova Scotia, days of intense work by firefighting crews has stopped a major fire from spreading northeast of Halifax.
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0: host the Edmonton Elks. 23 the high today, a chance of some showers with the risk of a thunderstorm kind of coming up near afternoon, maybe a little bit before that. And then overnight tonight, 13 the low, chance of some showers with a risk of a thunderstorm. Tomorrow, mix of sun and cloud in 24. And then Wednesday, sunny and a high of 29. Right now in Regina, it's cloudy and 18. Good morning!
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Today we kick off Play Days, where you could win a trip to see Bruno Mars in Vancouver in October. 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You text it in. That's how you get on the standby list. And the more you listen, the more chances you have to text in a keyword, and the better chance you have at winning this trip to see Bruno Mars live in concert in Vancouver.

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0: Play 92, I'm Mark. On Saturday, I was at CKRM's 100th anniversary gala at the Kinexus Arts Center, which was just a fantastic night from start to finish. And I wore pretty Western outfit. I had a cowboy hat, a bolo tie, and I was kind of getting made fun of a little bit. And I had to remind the people that were making fun of me that I can actually wear this stuff because I used to own some cattle. Now, I brought this up before, but I like to bring it up every once in a while just to remind people, especially when, yeah, I'm wearing a cowboy hat, and what are you doing wearing a cowboy hat? Well, let me tell you, I one time for Christmas, because my sister and brother-in-law owned a farm, for Christmas got 18% ownership of one cow. And then I just proceeded to acquire more of that one cow until I owned her outright, which her name was Yvette. I think she has since passed. But anyway, then I ended up with a total of 5. Pretty decent sized herd. I thought, oh, this is going to be cool. I'm going to make a little bit of money. And then after I paid the feed bill and actually got the check for the sale of a calf, I said, what? This is it? Okay, then please sell all my cows. I need to get out of the racket. That was a few years ago, so I've been retired from the game for a while, and I heard prices are sky high now, so I should get back in.
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1: Don't miss The Beaches with Sophia Camara and Devin Cole, August 19th on the outdoor stage. 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
8: All right, we could see some showers with a risk of a thunderstorm today and overnight tonight as well. Tomorrow, mix of sun and cloud in 24, and then Wednesday, sunny and a high of 29. Right now in Regina, it's cloudy and 18.
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0: number one for throwbacks, Play 92. I'm Mark. I went and picked up supper last night, and as she brought the food to me, she handed it to me and said, enjoy. And what did I say back to her? I said, you too.
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0: Play 92, streaming on the free app and at play92.ca. The Saskatchewan Roughriders are mourning the death of linebacker and team captain Jaden Dahlke. He died on Saturday in a car accident. The team practiced yesterday, but they canceled that. And in a statement, the Riders called Dahlke a dedicated teammate and leader who inspired others with his work ethic and positivity. So he played five seasons with the Riders, was, of course, a Grey Cup champion from last year, and he was just 30 years old, so young. Can't imagine what his teammates are going through, and especially his friends and family. And his family was just such a huge supporter of him. They are from Leduc, Alberta, and they would travel to every game. And I actually got close with his brother Lane, and I mean, they had a tailgate spot. They would be tailgating this year before every game because they just loved coming to games and supporting Jaden. So can't imagine what they're going through right now with the loss of Jaden. So the Riders, of course, play this week on Thursday. Obviously going to be a very tough game, but I think an important game to be at to show support to Jaden and his friends and family.
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0: Mark Ronson and Bruno Mars, Uptown Funk on Play 92. Hopefully you texted that keyword in to get on the standby list to win a trip to see Bruno Mars in Vancouver this October. 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

0: the 90s at 9 on Play 92. Coming up in a few minutes, I'm going to have a pair of tickets to give away to the Radder game this Thursday. Edmonton Elks are in town for a 7 o'clock game time. It's Camp Ryderville. It is going to be a tough game following the passing of Jaden Dahlke over the weekend, but a game that we want to be at and, you know, show support to Jaden's friends and family. So if you want to win your way into that game, I'll be giving tickets away coming up after the Tragically Hip.
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0: Number one for throwbacks, Play 92. This is the 90s at 9. I have a pair of tickets to give away to the Rider game on Thursday. Edmonton Elks are in town for a 7 o'clock game time. Camp Riderville is the theme. So I'm going to do what we did last week and just continue it on this week. Text in one item that you take with you when you go camping, and you could win these tickets. Our number is 306-936-0092.
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0: Number one for throwbacks, Play 92. This is the 90s at 9. Big congratulations to Clay, who won a pair of tickets to the Ryder game on Thursday. He said that he would take a Swiss Army knife with him when he went camping. Yeah, you need that. You need that just in case you gotta make a knife with a stick, even though you already have a knife, so I don't know. Anyway, Clay's birthday also happens to be on the 23rd, so happy early birthday, Clay.
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1: Play 92. I'm Mark. Yesterday, we took our oldest Niall to the Monster Truck Show out at Kings Park Speedway. And man, it was so cool. So loud, too. He was loving it. A cool thing about, you know, taking your kid to something like that is you get to watch them experience it for the first time and see the joy in their eyes and they're smiling, they're laughing, they're having fun. I felt like a little kid again. I mean, also because I love monster trucks, it was really cool, but just getting to watch him watch it was awesome. I think that must be one of the best jobs in the world, is being a monster truck driver. Oh, you get to crush cars, you get to jump off of big ramps. I don't think there's anything better.
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0: 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Today is day number one of Play Days, where you can win a trip to see Bruno Mars in Vancouver in October. Flights, hotel, spending cash, plus tickets to the show. And how it works is, every time we play Bruno Mars song, we're going to drop a Play Days keyword. You text that keyword into our number, 306-936-0092. That's how you get on the standby list, all right? Any Bruno Mars song, you'll hear a keyword. So it kicked off today, goes until August 14th, and then we do the grand prize draw on August 17th. So you got a lot of time to get a lot of texts in and potentially win this awesome trip.
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0: Nation lives on 620 CKRM. I'm Dave Thomas, voice of the Saskatchewan Roughriders. Thursday is game day as the Riders take on the Edmonton Elks. Countdown to kickoff with Tegan Witko and Wes Cates is at 4. The pregame show's at 6. And kickoff with Luke Mullender and I is at 7. Saskatchewan Roughrider football on the Cooperators Rider Broadcast Network is brought to you by SaskTel, the Cooperators Redhead Equipment, Prairie Ford Dealers, and Sask Power. 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

92, number one for throwbacks. How's it going? It's Stacy on this Monday afternoon. Joel is away on holidays, so you got me for this week. And coming up this hour, we're

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Number one for throwbacks, Play 92. It's Stacey with you. The big final was yesterday. Spoiler alert, Spain is world champions when it comes to soccer. The World Cup final was yesterday, Spain versus Argentina. After 6 weeks of competition, it's finally over. I had a lot of people in my life anyway complaining. It's, oh, how long is this on for? Blah, blah, blah. It's World Cup this, World Cup that. It's a big deal. It takes a while to go through 48 countries. That's how many countries took part in this event, so that takes a while. Spain, like I said, beating Argentina in the 106th minute. It was a scoreless game for a full 105 minutes before Spain finally scored. So if you are a soccer fan, you know what that's like. You invest time into these games, right? They're not high scoring. Doesn't really, you know, not a lot of action like that to say specifically. But regardless, Spain coming away with a big win. For all those people who were predicting, or I guess betting on that prediction where Argentina would beat Spain 3-2, sadly, that did not happen. Joel and I bought a ticket. We did not win anything. It's been

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1: Rider Nation lives on 620 CKRM. I'm Dave Thomas, voice of the Saskatchewan Roughriders. Thursday is game day as the Riders take on the Edmonton Elks. Countdown to kickoff with Tegan Whitco and Wes Cates is at 4. The pregame show is at 6. And kickoff with Luke Mullender and I is at 7. Saskatchewan Roughrider football on the Cooperators Rider Broadcast Network is brought to you by Claus, Sask Party Government Caucus, Western Ag Professional Agronomy, and Ritchie Brothers Auctioneers. 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

streaming at play92.ca and the Play app. It's Stacey with you. Tomorrow, 24 degrees. Mix of sun and cloud. That's a decent day. Kind of a break from the heat. But then look at that. Wednesday, 29 in the sunshine. Thursday, 32. It looks like some rain overnight. Thursday, Friday, 33. Maybe a chance of rain, but still in the 30s for Saturday and Sunday.

92. It's Stacey with you on a Monday afternoon. It is time once again for Play Days, powered by River Cree Resort and Casino. We're doing it again. We are sending a lucky winner and their bestie on the ultimate getaway to Vancouver to see Bruno Mars in October. And that is flights, hotel, spending money, all taken care of. The prize itself worth over $5,000. 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
2: The CFL continues to mourn the loss of Saskatchewan Roughriders linebacker and team captain Jaden Dahlke. The team says the 30-year-old died in a car accident on Saturday night. The Roughriders remember Dahlke as a relentless warrior on the field whose toughness and work ethic inspired teammates. The Riders' next action is Thursday when they play Edmonton. On a different field, the Toronto Blue Jays and manager John Schneider says the team needs to start putting wins together if they hope to make the playoffs. The Jays, 7 games under .500, open a 4-game series against the visiting Tampa Bay Rays tonight. Right-hander Dylan Cease will be on the mound for the Jays, while the AL East leading Rays, who have lost 5 in a row, will counter with right-hander Nick Martinez. And on the hardwood, the Toronto Tempo will be aiming to snap a 2-game losing streak when they host the Las Vegas Aces in 1 of 4 WNBA games on tonight's schedule.
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0: Number one for throwbacks, Play 892. It's Stacey with you. El Nino is something we've definitely heard of before. We had, back in 2015, 2016, a very significant, strong El Nino, which peaked at a 2.75 degrees Celsius anomaly. Experts are saying this year we could be in for something even more significant, unprecedented, which, that word, I don't know, 3.6 degrees increase. And that could happen between October and December. And when that happens, the sea surface in the Pacific Ocean gets too warm and it affects things significantly. Scientists are warning of global consequences, mostly regarding food security, because the hot, hot weather triggers droughts in the places where all of our food is grown. And then for Canadians, of course, it means the winter months, unseasonably mild temperatures, unusually dry conditions. It's red flags for the wildfire season, which I fully understand, and I do. It's just crazy how you, in your mind, you're like, oh, a brown Christmas wouldn't be the worst thing. But at the same time, you see how much it's all connected to much bigger things. Fingers crossed, it's not as bad as they say.
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1: Play 92. How's it going? It's Stacey with you on a Monday afternoon. Coming up this hour, we're going to talk about divorce rates, but guess what? It's not about marriages. We'll have the details coming up.

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Play 92. That is Britney Spears. It's Stacey with you. Being the child of a celebrity has got to be pretty difficult, I would think. And Jaden is the son of Britney Spears, Jaden James Federline. And he was apparently on a live stream just recently and needed to discuss and dismiss this weird long-running conspiracy theory. And what it is that Britney Spears had been cloned. And he was urging people to stop believing everything they see online, which is, I don't know, you know, imagine having to go and actually legitimately address accusations like that, that no, my mom has not been cloned. People saying that Britney passed away, she'd been cloned or somebody else in her place. This is where we are in society right now, people.

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I Love Regina Day. Local exhibitors. 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

Number one for throwbacks, Play 92. It's Stacey hanging out with you. I was saying before, divorce rates, it's something we know about here in Canada. I think it's like 38 to 40% of marriages end in divorce. I'm talking, though, about sleep divorces. And apparently, about 20% of adults are practicing it. And basically, they sleep separately, whether it's in separate beds or separate rooms. And it's all because they want to have a good sleep. We know how important a good night's sleep is. And if you are not sleeping well night after night after night, it adds up. The sleep debt becomes terrible, whether it's snoring, tossing in your sleep, weird sleep patterns that they, you know, might be interrupting you with. You do need a good sleep, and people are doing it more often. And they say it's actually fine. A lot of people get worked up and it's like, yeah, but how can you be intimate? You can have your intimate time together in bed and then be like, you know what? See you tomorrow. And off you go to separate bedrooms. We can't get hung up on that side of things, because you know what it is? Actually, it works out in the long run, because you get more sleep, you get better mental health. The health improvements are there, people. Just make sure if you do go through a sleep divorce that you get the good pillows in the sleep divorce, okay?

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Number one for throwbacks, Play 92. It was a bit of a reprieve today, not quite as hot as it has been. Tomorrow, mix of sun and cloud, 24, but then the heat comes back Wednesday. 29 in the sunshine, 32 on Thursday, 33 Friday and Saturday. Maybe some rain thrown in there just for good measure.

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growing at play92.ca and on the Play app. It's Stacey. Coming up this hour, we're going to talk about Trump blowing smoke, maybe, potentially, possibly, and also a little bit of dog poop that's coming up.

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92. How's it going? It's Stacy with you this afternoon. Joel away on holidays, so you got me this week. You might have heard the news stories over the weekend. Donald Trump not happy about the smoke that has been drifting from Canada into the United States. Major cities like Detroit, Chicago, and Washington are having terrible air quality because of these fires. A lot of them burning in northwestern Ontario. And he basically said he blamed us for the smoke that has been in the States, accusing our government of failing to properly maintain its forests and debris. And he said that because of this unnecessary filth, pollution, unhealthy air, and that the incalculable cost of dealing with the pollution would be added to American tariffs that Canada is already paying. So he's threatening us because of the smoke. They say it's serious and that we should be, you know, legitimately concerned. And when you hear these stories about Trump and how he wants to do something to solve a problem, you know, like putting up a big wall, or he wants to blame or threaten, what if he went ahead and just installed like a big line of fans along the border to blow the smoke? But you might think that's kind of weird, but you know what? You never know.

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It's Stacey, and we're doing this again, guys. 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And obviously, the more you listen, the more chances you have to win. 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

Throwbacks. It's Stacy. Overnight tonight, maybe some rain, a thunderstorm, whatever. Tomorrow, 24, mix of sun and cloud. Things get hot on Wednesday again, 29 in the sunshine, 32 Thursday, and yeah, Friday and Saturday, 33 degrees. It's going to be hot.

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streaming at play92.ca and on the Play app. It's Stacey. This is crazy to me. I had no idea such a company existed, and it is called Poo Prints. And at first I was like, pictures of your dogs? But why is there poo in there? No, it's a company originally founded in Tennessee. It's expanding into Canada. And what they do is they help landlords and condo boards use a registry of canine DNA samples to pinpoint which pet owners are failing to pick up after their dogs. So if you're thinking, well, how are you going to enforce this? Well, listen, participating units and properties create bylaws that require every dog owner to schedule an official cheek swab appointment where they take the dog's DNA and add it to a database. And so then when uncollected poop is found in the common areas around these apartments and condos, they take the poop, they test the DNA, and they can find out that it was Sox's owner in apartment 45 who didn't pick up the poop. Ladies and gentlemen, this is a company that exists. This is what we're doing now. We're tracing the DNA in dog poop to hold people accountable. What? Yeah.

Number one for Throwbacks, Play 92. It's Stacey, Joel away on holidays this week. I was talking earlier about sleep divorces and how many more people are having them. They are doing still all the things that couples do in bed. They're getting busy. They're having snacks. They're watching TV. They're cuddling. They're making out, whatever. They just do not sleep together. They sleep separately because they've realized they have better sleeps. Sleep is very important. We know that. And so they've decided to just sleep in separate beds or rooms and enjoy their life a bit better, because also too, bad sleep can lead to complications, heart disease and stuff like that, right? So it's also maybe a health reason. On the text line, Renee wanted to chime in, 936-0092. She said, we currently do this. I sleep too hot and he wakes up too early. It's a win-win for us, which again, sounds great. And another one here from Catherine, going on 2 months now. We love it. Thumbs up emojis, clapping emojis, praising emojis. She is absolutely loving the situation. At the same time, Jennifer said, never. My husband and I have been together 13 years and we still cannot fall asleep unless we are cuddling. And you know what? That's totally fine. Whatever floats your boat, whatever gives you a good night's sleep.

Play 92. It's Stacey with you on a Monday afternoon. Hopefully you enjoyed your weekend. If you are into this, cults, oh boy, this is going to be such a fun event. The Psychology of Cults, a live educational show, is coming to Regina November 4th at Connexus Arts Center. So it's a ways away, but man, get your tickets now because I feel like something like this is probably going to do very well ticket-wise, possibly sell out. They're going to inform you and educate you on how cults are formed and how they recruit members and how to recognize warning signs of high control groups because they exist. They're going to talk about the famous ones out there. We all know Jonestown, Heaven's Gate. There's quite a few and the information is insane. There's a pre-show dinner if you're interested. If you're looking for tickets, you can get those on Connexus website or at etickets.com.

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92, number one for throwbacks. It's Stacey. Hopefully your day is going well. Maybe you've been struggling with this humidity. It's, humidity is something I don't tend to look at when it comes to the weather. I can feel it, but I always forget that they list it. And today's humidity was at like 86%, which seems very significant. I have one of those little thermometers in my place that tells you the humidity and the temperature. And 9 times out of 10, the humidity is terrible. It's very dry here in Regina, the prairies. We are so dry. But as of late, my God, the humidity's been crazy. My friends with curly hair, always a struggle. I feel you, but I feel like the humidity is going to continue. 24 tomorrow, mix of sun and cloud, hot Wednesday, Thursday. Rain potentially overnight Thursday, contributing to just the crazy humidity that we've been having. 33 for Friday, 33 for Saturday, and Sunday, pretty much just as hot. Dr.

Number one for throwbacks, Play 92. It's Stacy. The World Cup is now over. FIFA World Cup is finished after, I think it was 6 weeks of competition. It takes a while to work your way through 48 teams in this competition. They need rest time in between. 6 weeks later, it's finally over. Spain beat Argentina 1-0 in extra time. No goals scored until the 106th minute, which was crazy. Like, that's a long time without a goal. That's kind of how soccer is. It's not a very high-scoring game. One other thing people have been talking about a lot is, of course, the halftime show and how that's a brand new thing for them. They've never done this before. Chris Martin, his brainchild, was to put this together and bring in a bunch of very talented artists and have them perform. Usually the break is about 15 minutes, but they did about half an hour this time. So that's kind of interesting, too, changing the actual rules. The feedback I've heard has been mixed. There were a lot of great performers. I saw Shakira's performance. Unbelievable. Great dancer. She's so energetic. The BTS performance, again, great dancers, very energetic, fantastic. Justin Bieber was there, introduced by Ted Lasso, which I thought was cute. His performance, though, despite his amazing voice, kind of a Debbie Downer. Just a song, like on acoustic guitar, very kind of depressing in a way. The Madonna thing was kind of weird. The Muppet inclusion was kind of weird. But you know what? We love tearing things apart and critiquing stuff all the time. Who knows what it's going to be like next time? We don't have to have and like sit through another agonizing World Cup halftime show for another 4 years. Okay, so relax.

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9: 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Because I've seen what happens when you ignore that grinding noise.
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9: That's what they all say. Until the door won't open. Or worse, won't close. So call Busy Bee Doors.
8: Well, why didn't you just lead with that? Jeez.
0: Call Busy Bee Doors. They can fix or replace any commercial or garage door. It's a real scream. 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

streaming at play92.ca and on the Play app. It's Stacey, Joel, like I said, away on vacation. I'm pushing all the buttons by myself this week. And I know it sounds like not a big deal, but when you're not used to it, it just takes a little bit of extra focus and concentration. So thanks for bearing with me and hanging out this afternoon. Enjoying the tunes and the chats as much as I do. I will be back to do this again tomorrow. Stay cool. Until then. Somebody.